0: one way to listen to Star 104.5 today, and that is Up Loud. Where are you off to?
1: Just have to drive down to watch my daughter play netball.
0: Yeah, good luck to the Batow Bay Dolphins and everyone else playing in semi-finals and grand finals today. We've got the Backstreet Boys for that. More music variety soon. Right now, let's kick off those vibes with Lady Gaga.

It's the Cardigans on Star 104.5 for your party anthems. We're going to switch it up now with Bruno Mars, who, of course, is heading down under in 2027. God, he's so good. Looks like tickets are almost gone. So

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4: Off to the beach, roads around Pearl, McMaster's and Avoca are moving well in Berkeley Vale. Wyong Road through to Enterprise Drive is doing okay. No dramas on the M1 approaching Moonee Moonee Bridge in either direction. And roads around Springfield, North and West Gosford and Mount Elliot are moving well. KFC's new lunchtime box full range packs an unreasonable amount of chicken into mouth-watering $5, $10 and $15 boxes. Until 2 p.m. pickup only.